0: answer. 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Too many crabs in the pot, even two is a lot. Keep your energy out of my thoughts, free bleeding out of the box. I am razor, trapped and shrewd like a laser. When my gloves come off, my hands feel hot and battered.
1: 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Screen it in the cinemas, file it through perimeters. Minimize the damages, show me all the witnesses. Show me all the witnesses. Circulate the evidence, speak of my benevolence.

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1: 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File it through perimeters, minimize the damages. Show me all the witnesses, show me all the witnesses. 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

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You know, like, we're doing what we like. You know, like, we're doing what we like. 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You know, like, we're doing what we like.

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1: Holly. I love you.
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0: To the ladies' room.
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